try to rhyme with. VH1 has a show that you can waste your time with. Guilty pleasure, take the edge off.

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Yeah. 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We got your Missy smitten, rubbing on a little kitten, dreaming up a world that's equal for women with no division. Boy, I tell you that's.

All right, live on the radio from the stage of my father's place at LIRFM. How about it? Let's hear it from Mercury recording artist Carolyn Moss.

city I once knew as home is teetering on the edge of radioactive oblivion. A 300,000 degree baptism by nuclear fire. I'm not sorry. We had it coming. A surge of white hot atonement will be our wake up call. Hope for our future is now a stillborn dream. 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
1: The fog and the smog of the media, the logs, false narratives of gods that came up against the odds. We're not just nigger rappers.

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0: All right, live on the radio from the stage of my father's place at LIRFM. How about it? Let's hear it for Mercury recording artist Carolyn Moss.
1: Thank you.

0: I guess it's some kind of like piano. Also birds. Yeah, true. Birds could also give you hope. You know.
1: Donc si je comprends bien, vous, en plus de ça, vous, c'est les éléments de la nature qui vous donnent de l'espoir.
0: Because you know, as long as there are birds, you can survive. Like if you're in a place where you're not quite sure if it's conducive for human habitation, yeah.
1: Le son du lac, de l'eau du lac, et la nature, les feux du lac.
2: Yeah.

0: In times like this, it can feel easier to focus on what divides us, different opinions, different struggles, different lives. But history has always shown that people move forward not alone, but together. Hope begins to grow the moment we remember that we are connected. Unity does not mean we all think the same way. It means we choose to listen before judging. It means helping a neighbor, supporting a friend, or standing beside someone who feels forgotten. Small acts of kindness may seem ordinary, but together they become powerful. Every community carries unseen burdens. Some people are fighting loneliness, others are carrying grief, uncertainty, or fear about the future. Yet, even in difficult moments, there is strength in knowing someone cares enough to stand with you. When people come together with compassion and purpose, change becomes possible. Streets become safer, voices become stronger, futures become brighter. Hope is not something we wait for. It is something we build through understanding, courage, and through each other.
1: L'espoir, c'est pas quelque chose qu'on attend. 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
11: Esperanza.

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0: 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Sleeping and singing, yesterday was not okay. 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Are you still hungry? Are you compatible? Do you love me? ¿Cuánto es mucho o poco?
1: ¡Poco! ¡Mucho! ¡Poco!
2: Yes. 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
0: I'd like to take you home with me. My taxi's here. 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He hired people to party because

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Immigrator sound in other place. 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Good to see the eye, you know what I mean? Rastafari. Yeah, squeeze it, Mr. Selector, because you don't know. Yeah. Yeah.

And make sure y'all come out to the festival tomorrow, you know. We have some great live music. Reggae music. The King's music.

0: bring the vibes to you. 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
1: From it. 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
0: ooh. 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
1: Envious. 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
1: bad mind it.
0: One time. 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This is how we do it in Jamaica, you know.
1: Envious.
0: Yeah.

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To know where you're going, you know. 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
1: put some vibes to the people, you know.
0: The earth man. 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
1: This is the man them call Pressure Bus Pipe. Yeah. 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

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The 90s is the greatest moment. Saying, I want to check it in, I want to be a part, I want to full join yourself. 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You understand what I mean? 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
1: 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I am an organic queen. You don't know. Yes.

0: Doctor.
1: Feeling vibes on vibes. I'm a ticking dynamite.
0: We're gonna change the pace again.
1: Know your candlelight. You know I'm just that type.
0: Some no, soulful vibes,
1: no
0: you know.
1: Kill my vibe. 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
0: Ready, no fit ready, kill ready.

We can't hear you. So you are live. May I go play your next Rima for Uno? Big up on yourself, everybody. Oh.

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Top plate. May I send the next one there, right there over the sea. Listen the tune. Listen keenly. On the track.

it produces air in the name of wealth. It'll buy you life, but not true life.